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3: Water's watered down, and this town's lost its faith. Our colors will fade eventually. So if our time is running out, day after day, we'll make the mundane a masterpiece. Oh my, my, oh my, my love. I take one look at you, you're taking me.

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0: 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You do it your way.
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eventually. So if our time is running out, day after day, we'll make the mundane a masterpiece. Oh my, my, oh my, my love, I take one look at you, you're taking me.

somebody else. Energy. I'm doing okay, you do it your way. It's music only. My name is Alex Warren.

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1: I don't know what you heard about me, but if it's taking a dollar,

Look, if you had one shot or one opportunity to seize everything you ever wanted in one moment, would you capture it or just let it slip? Yo.

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The following experience will take you back in time. This is not a test. Once opened, there's no turning back. So please prepare yourself and get ready for

0: Hey, you there?
1: Who, me?
0: Yeah, play that acid track.
1: I mean, they're all acid. 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
0: You know, the one that goes na na na na na na na na na.
1: Oh yeah, you mean this one.

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And it doesn't matter about some style, whether it's bebop or a flatted fifth chord or a guitar. I don't have a double bass, there's no piano player.

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Give it to me. Bring that light. And it doesn't matter about some style, whether it's bebop or a flatted fifth chord or a guitar. I don't have.